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0: open your mouth and praise him like it's yours. 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I believe. If God shall.
1: Hey, what's up? It's Adia. And you're listening to The Nightly Spirit with my girl, Darlene.

0: I like to thank you two for your nightly prayers, all your encouragement, the great songs, the music that touched my heart, and just say thank you because your ministry through music is really effective.
1: The Nightly Spirit.

0: God's got a blessing.
1: God's got a blessing.
0: Everybody say that with me. God's got a blessing.
1: God's got a blessing.
0: If you really believe it. God's got a blessing.
1: God's got a blessing.
0: Come on.

0: 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Come on. Sing this with me. Come on, say. God's got a blessing.
1: God's got a blessing.
0: Everybody.

0: we're talking in the chat room about gender roles. This gender role of women driving a man around, or even a woman pumping gas when the man is sitting in the passenger seat. Let me tell you something, brother. I'm sorry. I understand people feel a different way in these days and gender roles and yada, yada, yada. I get it. But I don't know about that sitting in that passenger seat and she pumping the gas, you know? What's your name? Where you calling from?
1: Makeba, calling from Houston, Texas.
0: What you say tonight?
1: A lot of it depends. I really think that the man should drive. The only time I don't like to see the man driving, well, it's a different situation. I don't like when men don't drive because they can't. So whether they're suppressed, they have limited ability to drive because they have suspended licenses, or, you know, this new situation where substances might be used in the car, all kind of things going on. That's a problem. That's a real major problem. But as far as driving, yeah, chivalry should still be there. Like, the man should drive most of the time.
0: Thank all of you for calling in. This is kind of cool. Look, coming up, I have a selfie session in the lineup. It's your girl Darlene on the Nightly Spirit.

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0: 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Jesus.

All right, family, it's time for the Off the Record Smash. Y'all know, you are holy, oh, so holy. Our sister, Lisa McClendon. Man, I ran up on something that she had on Apple Music. And I was like, why are we not playing this? You got to hear it. It's called Perfect. Here is Lisa McClendon on the Nightly Spirit.

That's my off the record smash tonight. Woo, boy, she is one of a kind, isn't she? Shout out to Lisa McClendon. Somebody text her, call her, and say, I love that song, Perfect. Give us some more music, Lisa. Amen. Coming up, Sybil Wilkes is joining us with another news update. It's your girl, Darlene, on the Nightly Spirit. It's time.

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1: Hey, what's up? 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

This is Tanisha. What I love about gospel music is it connects me closer to Christ. And that's why I love the Nightly Spirit with my girl, Darlene.

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9: 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So lock us in as we begin another long set, anointed music. 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Flat out.

Psalm 48 and 14 says, "For this God is our God, and forever and ever he will be our God, even to the end." You may be discouraged tonight, fam, and think that your life situation will never change. And maybe you can't see anything happening. That's a lot of people. That's a lot of us. You're not alone in this. I want you to be encouraged that if the curtain was pulled back, you could see into the unseen realm. You would see God working and arranging things in your favor. And it may not happen overnight, okay? But at the right time, in due season, God will not only move the wrong people out of the way, he'll also pay you back for every injustice that's been done to you. He's going to make up for lost time, and he's going to open doors to the right opportunities, and he's going to bring the right people in your path. He's even looking years down the road and making sure that your solutions are solid for problems that you haven't even seen yet. God is going to guide you where you're supposed to be. Just trust him. Trust in his word. Trust this journey. You may take even a couple of steps back and sometimes, but right now, God is going before you, preparing the next chapter of your life. So if you stay in faith and keep the right attitude, you are going to enter a better chapter and a chapter with greater victories and greater fulfillment. You just hang in there. I'm going to pray for you and me and all of us. 15 minutes away, your girl Darlene on the Nightly Spirit.

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1: For some who don't understand our purpose and may not understand our praise, we as a family in Jesus' name would like to tell you the reason why we sing. Thank

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God, we thank you that even when we had to wrestle and struggle with the things that we have gone through, the things that we've experienced and the things that we've even been carrying with our past and even with you, you didn't let us go. God, you embraced this opportunity to change us. And we thank you, God, that you met us in the midst of struggle and blessed us anyway. God, we might be walking with limps, but we walk in the power of your grace and in your mercy, God. We thank you that we also walk in victory. Help us, God, to stop hiding what you've been using to shape us. Help us to stop hiding these testimonies. Our limp is not our shame. It's our testimony. So help us, God, to carry it with confidence, knowing that we are still called. We've been called. We've been chosen, and we are covered. And we surrender every scar to you, God, every silent struggle, even the things that we still haven't let go of. God, we declare tonight that we are no longer defined by what we've done, but who you say that we are. Let our limp lead others to your healing and your power and your eternal grace that's been given to us. Thank you for your new mercies that we carry every day, God. Let our past be the platform for somebody else's freedom. God, give us the power to walk into what's next for our lives with a holy boldness and a confidence, limp and all, knowing that your grace is sufficient, not just for me, but for everyone with their eyes on me. In Jesus' name we pray, amen and amen and amen. This ends another night of the Nightly Spirit. It's your girl, Darlene Family. I can't wait to see y'all tomorrow. Y'all gonna be here. Me too. Until then, stay safe, stay blessed, and stay woke. Good night.

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Sing it, y'all. 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
1: Put those hands together all across the building tonight. Let the devil know that you're encouraged. Let him know that you're encouraged. Let him know. Hallelujah. I don't know about you tonight, but

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Yeah. Yeah, yeah.

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1: So let me testify. I was born in Haiti. My daddy was a minister. He believed in having churches in the hood, you know what I mean? He brought us to Newark, New Jersey after Brooklyn. 1108 South Orange Avenue. 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

It's a great day. It's Tuesday, and this summer is almost over. I told you that on yesterday, and I'm telling you, I am so overwhelmed with this year. I don't know why, Jesus. I am overwhelmed with this year. There's been some very great times, and there's been some horrific moments, but God has sustained me through those hard situations and caused me to smile again. He is the lover of my soul, and I love bringing you today's edition of the new Donnie McClurkin Show. Man.

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Here it's Brent Jones with the song Praise in the Choir Stand.

0: 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Yes, it is. 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
1: Got a request, a song that's on your heart or on your mind that you want us to play? Please let us know. 888-420-7710. All right? And like I said, make sure you have some joy in your voice when you're calling, okay? All right, let's get to it. Shout that thing out.
2: This is Ida Champagne calling from Fayetteville, North Carolina. And I just wanted to give a shout out to my pastor and her husband, Pastor Cheryl McLean from Camera Temple Holiness Church in Fayetteville, North Carolina. We just want to let you know that we love you and we are blessed to have you as a pastor. God bless you. Have a blessed, blessed day.
3: Yes, Mr. Diamond Crocker. This is Ian Woolley calling from Hempstead, Long Island. I enjoyed you yesterday at Church Without Walls. Thank you. Have a blessed day.
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1: Hi, this is Donnie McClurkin, and I've got an inspirational message just for you. 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That's right. 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Time makes you believe. Time causes you to hold on to God's promise and increases your confidence

0: 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But as I've got to leave, I want to thank you for listening, and I love you all. And by the grace of God, we'll be back on tomorrow. But until the next edition of the new Donnie McClurkin Show, hey, walk in the favor of God. 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

0: I have a witness tonight. 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
0: 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But my

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1: He cannot fail. Say it again. Tell him there is no failure. Say it like you believe it. There is no failure in God. Listen, I wish you could see yourself in the future. I wish you could see yourself. You're doing better.

It's like math. McDonald's is now introducing all new Caesar sauce, plus an even crispier McCrispy strip. 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

0: We're turning one voyage into the love boat. 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
1: There's something special on the inside of you. 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There's goals. There's ministry. 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
1: Because the King placed it on the inside of you. 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

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Now when we pray, we want to end that with a declaration, a decree. So I'm speaking for all of you listening, starting here, starting now. The things that hurt you in the past won't control your future. Starting now, this is a new day. This is your exodus. You are officially released. Now sing it for me, Leandria.

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Welcoming you to the Queen City for Stellar Awards Week. The biggest names in gospel are here, and praise is right in the middle of it all. 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
3: It's Sybil Wilkes with what we need to know. 6 states are holding primary elections today, featuring key Democratic factional battles and high-stakes congressional contests. In Wisconsin, Democratic Socialist Francesca Hong is favored to capture the Democratic nomination for governor. Meanwhile, South Carolina Republicans will vote on whether to nominate Senator Darlene Graham to retain her late brother's seat. The family of Tasia Fortune is demanding answers after the 29-year-old black woman was found hanging from a tree in Jackson, Mississippi. Fortune's mother strongly rejected suicide claims, stating her daughter, the mother of four, by the way, was in good spirits and would never take her own life. Local authorities and medical examiners are actively investigating the death, while city officials have requested federal support from the U.S. attorney. It's Tax Tuesday, and financial expert Katrina M. Kraft cautions entrepreneurs that missing quarterly estimated tax payments creates costly, non-deductible IRS penalties. These late fees directly reduce business profits and drain capital that could otherwise be reinvested into company growth. Madam Kraft advises the business owners to immediately implement proactive tax strategies rather than letting missed deadlines accumulate. From the Good News File, Mattel officially launched its first Barbie doll honoring the late Whitney Houston on what would have been the music legend's 63rd birthday. Developed alongside the singer's estate, this collectible recreates an iconic look from her celebrated four-decade career. The tribute coincides with milestone honors recognizing Whitney Houston's historic contributions to American music and pop culture. Thank you, Whitney. I'm Sybil Wilkes. Be informed. Be empowered.
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4: Make sure you listen to the new episode of I Hate the Homies, not just because I'm telling you, but because you hate the homies too. How about that? Y'all's president, Donald Trump, is lunching again, telling FIFA what they need to do. Replacing the president of FIFA will be a terrible mistake. He don't know one thing about soccer. Now, Mr. President, what's a cross? Exactly. Big defensive tackle for the Dallas Cowboys, Quinnen Williams, got a 3-year contract extension for $105.9 million, $63 million guaranteed. And I know a lot of people are playing fantasy football right now. Vinos, I'm not one of those people. And let me tell you why. I played fantasy. This will be my third season never playing again. Because I cannot, for the life of me, be watching the Raiders play Kansas City and go, well, we lost, but Patrick Mahomes, I got him on my fantasy football. He got my, I'm not going to low-key, high-key root for nobody else. Raider Nation, it's football season two. Do not get me started this early in the morning. I'm Griff, and that's your quick sports minute. Commander Sherrill with the birthdays.
5: Thank you, Griff. 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Also, Dwayne Martin, his birthday is today. And my friend Willie Mae MacGyver, her birthday is today. And if it's your birthday, well, birthday shout-outs are up in 15 minutes on Get Up Mornings with Erica Campbell.
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0: this report is sponsored by Whataburger. On Sharon Road, a fallen tree has the roadway mostly blocked between Runnymede Lane and Ferncliff Road. Steel Creek Road, we have an earlier accident at South Tryon. Otherwise, interstates and secondaries, accident and stall-free at this time. Ongoing construction includes the right lane closed on 77 southbound in York County between Sutton Road and Selanese Road through 2 p.m. on Wednesday. I'm Jack Wiley with traffic on Praise 102.5 and 610 a.m.
1: 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Fresh beef, ranch to restaurant. 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
2: Good morning. Partly sunny with the temperature near the record of 98. A stray p.m. thunderstorm. The high will be 97. A suspect is finally back in North Carolina for charges connected to a Concord double homicide, commonly known as the Sundrop murders. Johnny Talbert was arrested 10 weeks ago in Washington State for two counts of murder and one count of robbery dating back to June 2008. That's when an office manager and an applicant were shot to death inside the Sundrop bottling company on Old Salisbury Concord Road. A Salisbury man is taking home significant lottery winnings for the second time in 2 years. He just claimed the top prize Friday for a $100,000 cash payday scratch-off ticket purchased from the Food Lion on Mahaley Avenue. A Jewish group running a summer day camp says their Monday classes were interrupted by a threatening message that led to police coming to evacuate the building. Shabbat at the Shore, officials told the press of Atlantic City that police checked the building and allowed everyone back in once the threat was proven to not be credible. I'm Rosie Rivera on Charlotte's Inspiration Station Praise 102.5 and 610 a.m.

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5: Yes, it is time for the Faith Walk of the day. And we know the scripture, many are called, few are chosen. I consider it an honor and a privilege when I get chosen literally for anything. When I'm chosen to sing, when I'm chosen to speak, I consider it a privilege and an honor. But there was a season where I would let fear lead the conversation and I would say no just because I didn't, you know, I was just kind of in my head about what it would be like, whether it was easy or whether it was difficult. Being chosen doesn't mean that things are easy. Being chosen doesn't mean that it always feels good. Sometimes it can stretch you and pull on you. But when God has chosen you, that means he's equipping you to do what you've been called to do. Many times in scripture, we see people overwhelmed by the task that God has called them to do, just like you are in your life. But I want you to count it a privilege when you are chosen to preach, to sing, to do. Even things like you got to cook for the whole event for everyone. Listen, everybody can't cook. It is a privilege when someone calls you to do something. Don't minimize it. Oh, they just want me to do is dot dot dot. No, I get the privilege of doing whatever that is. How you look at your life will determine the joy that you walk in. If you call everything small, if you minimize everything, if you say, oh, they probably called me last, they probably wanted somebody else, you cheat yourself out of experiencing the joy that comes along with being chosen. Many people are chosen. Don't feel bad for being chosen. Don't apologize for being chosen. It's just your time and God chooses to bless you. Walk in that. You don't have to apologize. Well, you know, they probably should have called somebody else, but you know, they called little old me. No, little old nothing. This is the big deal. It's a good thing that you speaking at the event. It's a good thing that you open in prayer. It's a good thing that you were asked to direct the choir for the song, for the anniversary that you're singing at. Listen, look at your opportunities as blessings. Don't minimize your life. Y'all, listen, life is short and we don't know when we're leaving here. Find the joy where you can. 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Choose to be excited about what you're chosen to do. Choose to see it as a privilege for you to serve and to shine in your gift, because we all have gifts, but we don't have the same gifts. So appreciate the ones that you have. Look at it as an opportunity to shine. So do that thing with joy. Do it with excellence and watch God bless you. First, your mind changes. First, because you remove the negative factor. I can't, I'm not, you know, that false humility. Well, I'm just going to do my little old thing. Don't even say it like that. This is going to be amazing. Thank y'all for calling me. I figured you would call somebody like me because I'm good at what I do. That's not arrogance. That's confidence, good people. And you can have that all day long and whatever you do, all right? At your job, with your family, walk in your confidence. You are chosen. That's a big deal. That's the Faith Walk of the day. I love you. Woo! And I mean it. All right, good people, it's birthday shout out time. 877-242-2426. 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
5: 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Go.
6: Well, Brother Griff hit me with the tambourine. Yes, yes, yes. The Jangalang praise. Hallelujah. It's birthday shout out time in the Get Up Church. Yeah, Jangalang that tambourine. Go for it. Go for it.
7: Jangalang.
6: Come on here, somebody. Whose birthday is it today?
8: Good morning. My name is Laquanda, and I'm from Jacksonville, Florida. And I want to give a birthday shout out to myself, first and foremost. My birthday was August the 7th. And secondly, my daughter's birthday was August 10th yesterday. And my

0: God, Mom, and my God, Dad. Their birthday is at the end of this month.
1: Good morning, Marie Thomas, down from South Carolina. First day shout-out goes to Deacon Major Lee Bird out of Hartford, South Carolina. Turned 85 years young on today. That's coming from his children, all of his godchildren, his siblings, family and friends, Pastor Antonio Black and the Green Hill Missionary Baptist Church family. Thank you all for what all y'all continuously do, and be blessed.
2: Wait for Rising. My name is Shirley Prince. I'm calling from the Washington, D.C. area, and I would like to give a shout-out. Yesterday, I called and wished my grandson a happy birthday. Today, I would like to call and say, because I never mentioned their name, Zion and Zaire Prince. Zion has a birthday, which was yesterday, and his twin brother, Zaire, who has passed yesterday. And my brother, Tyrone Prince, was his anniversary of leaving on this earth. Also, I would like to thank Erica for explaining the chosen person, because I am the chosen person, and now I would take it as she brought it out to be. Thank you for explaining the chosen person, because I feel like I was being overwhelmed. God bless you all. Have a great day on purpose, and thanks for having me to speak and say what I have to say today.
3: Good morning. My name is Jacqueline Blackman. I'm calling from Greenbelt, Maryland. I'd like to wish my grandson, Mason, a happy 11th birthday on today. Terrell Greer, a happy birthday on today. And Mother Ross, a happy 100th birthday on today. And a heavenly birthday to Mr. Don Marcus. Thank you. Have a wonderful day.
4: My name is Felicia. I'm calling from Atlanta, Georgia. And I want to give a birthday shout out to myself. Today is my birthday, 53 years. I thank you, God, for so many more years. Y'all have a wonderful and blessed morning.
5: This is Timothy Greer calling from Atlanta, Georgia. I would like to wish a happy birthday yesterday, August the 10th, to my sister mother, Pamela Greer, and today, my big baby, Tremisa Greer, Tremisa Jacob Greer. Thank you.
6: Brother Becky from St. I'm back for the Get Up Church. Yeah. Deacon Homie. Yes. I love her. I love y'all. God is good. I'm back. I was just about to say my birthday child church is technically St. Paul Baptist Church. Reverend Robert Sterling, yes, a man of God. Trustee Richard Stewart, yes, a man of God. Take care of that money. And we got 103 years coming up. Look about new fast. I just love Jesus. Amen. Thank y'all. God. My homie boy, Cliff. Sorry. Amen. Thank you. I'm sorry. I'm just joking. Thank you, Cliff. Amen.
7: Man,
8: Vinos, that music is so disrespectful. Man. Happy birthday, everybody, and thank you for sharing your birthday love with us this morning. Do we have any more birthdays in the Get Up Church?
7: 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Love you, man.
8: Happy birthday, everybody. What about you, Cheryl? Willie Mae MacGyver, happy birthday, sister.
9: Happy birthday.
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19: This report is sponsored by Whataburger. Northbound 85 in Gaston County slow between Ozark Avenue and McAdenville. Northbound 77 stop and go between the south end of 45 and Nations Ford. A fallen tree has the roadway mostly blocked on Sharon Road between Runnymede Lane and Ferncliff. Appleval Road inbound, we have an accident at Farm Pond Lane. I'm Jack Wiley with traffic on Praise 102.5 and 610 AM.
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21: Good morning. Partly sunny with the temperature near the record of 98. A stray PM thunderstorm. The high will be 97. A suspect is finally back in North Carolina for charges connected to a Concord double homicide, commonly known as the Sundrop murders. Johnny Talbert was arrested 10 weeks ago in Washington State for two counts of murder and one count of robbery dating back to June 2008. That's when an office manager and an applicant were shot to death inside the Sundrop bottling company on Old Salisbury Concord Road. A Salisbury man is taking home significant lottery winnings for the second time in 2 years. He just claimed the top prize Friday for a $100,000 cash payday scratch-off ticket purchased from the Food Lion on Mahaley Avenue. A Jewish group running a summer day camp says their Monday classes were interrupted by a threatening message that led to police coming to evacuate the building. Shabbat at the Shore officials tell the press of Atlantic City that police checked the building and allowed everyone back in once the threat was proven to not be credible. I'm Rosie Rivera on Charlotte's Inspiration Station Praise 102.5 and 610 AM.
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1: She's with us, ladies and gentlemen. Sybil's here. Thank you. Hey, good morning.
2: Good morning, my friends. How are you?
1: Doing well, doing well. So let's jump right in. In today's newsletter, you announced more primary elections. Tell us more.
2: So last week, it had a whole bunch of primaries, and they went throughout the week on Tuesday, Thursday, and Saturday. This week, six states are holding primary elections today, and it's featuring Democratic battles and high-stakes congressional contests. In Wisconsin, this is an interesting contest. Wisconsin has a Democratic socialist that the Democrats don't want to win. Her name is Francesca Hong, and she's favored to capture the Democratic nomination for governor. The two black men that were running for the governorship, one dropped out last week. Mandela Barnes was the lieutenant governor, and he got in some trouble. Mm-mm. Because he was seeking some company of young women and using his leverage as a high-ranking public official. And so that got him in trouble, and he dropped out last week. There's another black man who is now a county executive, and he's running against Francesca Hong. And people are hoping the Democrats, the most traditional Democrats, are hoping that he will pull ahead of Francesca Hong. She's a Democratic socialist, and she got in trouble a few weeks ago for saying that she wanted to get rid of Thanksgiving.
1: Oh, God.
2: And so...
3: But I know what she meant, though, because of what happened to the indigenous people and that part, and
2: exactly.
3: They took it the whole wrong way. Yeah, they should get rid
2: exactly.
3: of Thanksgiving.
2: Yeah. And, well, you know, in traditional Wisconsin, that doesn't go over very well. Mm-hmm. That's like saying that the Green Bay Packers ate, you know, crap. So it is...
3: right.
2: You know, those kinds of things are right up there with the Packers. And so it's going to be interesting to see what happens. So also in South Carolina, the Republicans go to the polls today to determine whether the sister of the former governor, the former senator, Lindsey Graham, is going to retain her brother's seat. And so this will be one that people are watching amongst the Republicans as well.
1: His sister getting his seat?
2: Okay. Yeah, well, when he died last month, his seat was opened up, obviously, and he had already run in the primary. So now they had to determine who's going to run in his place for senator. And his sister took his place immediately, and now this is for the remainder of this term and determine whether she will win that spot or not.
1: Okay. There's a really sad story. Mother of a black woman found hanging says her daughter did not do that to herself. Tell us.
2: This is a situation, and it's tragic, obviously, but it's also following in the death of Nolan Wells. Mm-hmm. And so this young woman, Tasia Fortune, was found hanging, 29 years old, mother of four, found hanging from a tree of an abandoned home in Jackson, Mississippi. Her mother strongly rejected the suicide claims and saying that her daughter was in good spirits, never take her own life. And so now they are trying to determine, and the investigation goes on to see whether this was a suicide or not. It always just really, it confounds me when they say that, you know, people can do this to themselves. But how does one, you know, and make it look so that it's so easy for people to say, well, it was a suicide.
1: Right.
2: And so there are a lot of questions about this, obviously. And then with the history of black people being hung in the state of Mississippi or in the South anyway. So keeping an eye on this is one that has just taken my attention. And I wanted to share with people that, you know, what's going on, obviously, but also to ask for some answers.
1: Absolutely.
3: But you do have a good news story, something awesome about Whitney Houston. Talk about that.
2: One of my favorites, Whitney Houston, celebrated her 63rd birthday last week. And in honor of that birthday, the late singer is honored by Mattel, and they launched their first Barbie doll honoring Whitney Houston. And so this was something, was her childhood dream, was to have Barbie dolls as well as to be a Barbie doll. And so along with her estate, the Patel has created this iconic look from her celebrated career, and it coincides with Milestone Honors recognizing her historic contributions to American music and pop culture.
1: Wow. I love that. Y'all, we're talking to Sybil Wilkes. You can go to SybilWilkes.com to subscribe for her free daily newsletter and follow her on social media at Sybil Wilkes. Thank you so much, Sybil. We appreciate you.
2: Thank you, my friend. You be well. Take care.
1: Absolutely. You do the same. Listen, y'all can also check out her YouTube show Monday through Friday, 8, 7 Central. Stick around. We got more goodness and God. There's more great gospel music. The Erica-ism is on the way. And then Girls Got the Joys and Concerns. Don't miss it. It's Get Up Mornings. Get up.
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0: This report is sponsored by the Crohn's and Colitis Foundation. Northbound 85 at Gaston County, slow between Ozark Avenue and McAdenville. We are stop and go on northbound 77 between the south end of 45 and Nations Ford. Sharon Road mostly blocked between Runnymede Lane and Ferncliff Road due to a fallen tree. And we have an accident on Albemarle Road inbound at Farm Pond Lane. I'm Jack Wiley with traffic on Praise 102.5 and 610 AM.
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3: Good morning. Partly sunny with the temperature near the record of 98. A stray PM thunderstorm. The high will be 97. A suspect is finally back in North Carolina for charges connected to a Concord double homicide, commonly known as the Sundrop murders. Johnny Talbert was arrested 10 weeks ago in Washington State for two counts of murder and one count of robbery dating back to June 2008. That's when an office manager and an applicant were shot to death inside the Sundrop bottling company on Old Salisbury Concord Road. A Salisbury man is taking home significant lottery winnings for the second time in 2 years. He just claimed the top prize Friday for a $100,000 cash payday scratch-off ticket purchased from the Food Lion on Mahaley Avenue. A Jewish group running a summer day camp says their Monday classes were interrupted by a threatening message that led to police coming to evacuate the building. Shabbat at the Shore, officials told the press of Atlantic City that police checked the building and allowed everyone back in once the threat was proven to not be credible. I'm Rose Sierra Rivera on Charlotte's Inspiration Station Praise 102.5 and 610 AM.

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3: Well, saints of the Most High God, we are coming to you live from the Get Up Church of our Lord, Baptist non-denominational, denominational, AME, CME, ENG, LMNOP, Apostolic Church of God in Christ. All right, now, Brother Griff, let the Lord use you.
4: Thank you, First Lady Pastor.
3: You are good.
4: Got to shout out my girl Brittany Hayes in Jersey, Audrey Tosin, the comedian Rod Minger, and my son Julian Blanding. Oh, also got to shout out Kim Barton from Men's Warehouse in Douglasville. Thank you, Kim. But first, giving honor to God, who's the head of my life, I'd like to say I'm glad to be in the house of the Lord one more time, Elder Cheryl.

0: Because he brought me from a mighty, mighty long way. Brother Rod Menger, I could have been dead, sleeping in a grave, but God is good.
1: All the time.
0: And all the time.
1: God is good.
0: Yes, yes, yes. Rod is a funny, funny dude and a great actor, too. How about that? Listen, y'all, today is special to me. I'm going to go way back for y'all. Back in the time. In 2008, I married this lady, and she had two kids. She had a little girl and a little boy. That little boy and I tussled most of his teenage life. But man, today at 33 years old, we couldn't be more closer. He is a special young man, an Army vet, an amazing sibling, an awesome father to two kids, man. Julian, in front of everybody in the whole world, man, I just want to tell you, I could not be more proud of you, son. You turned it around, you stood on yours, and you've been sweet for a long time. How about that? Love you, dog. Love you, man. Mean more to me than you'll ever know. I promise you. As I wipe my face.
2: Come on, tears in the now, throat. I hear it.
1: Right.
0: Is somebody in their car right now saying, wait a minute, you talking about Binky? Yeah, that's his nickname. You get to say, ain't he all right? Somebody else saying, I didn't know his middle name was Julian Rashawn Blanding.
2: He's so mad at you.
0: You get to say, ain't he all right?
2: Right.
0: But if you like me and you know... Man, that dude is a G. Love you, man. I'm screaming for you, partner. Ain't he all right? That's my boy right there.
1: Yes!
2: Vinos, you are a shark, man.
0: He on one today.
2: 80.
0: I received that, Vinos.
2: So good. You know what I love?
0: A lot of man love.
2: A lot of man love. Listen, we need that. A lot of brothers need to hear that. Some don't ever hear it.
0: Yeah.
2: Man, because, you know, sometimes at church I randomly tell people, just tell your neighbor I love you. And I can see people like, dang, ain't nobody said that to me.
0: Like, man.
2: Yeah. So y'all going to do that. Tell somebody you love them today, all right? Stick around. We got more on the way. It's Get Up Morning.
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18: This report is sponsored by Whataburger. Northbound 85, stop and go in Gaston County between Ozark Avenue and McAddenville. Northbound 77, stop and go between the south end of 45 and Nations Ford. Southbound delays are between Moorhead Street and Remount Road. McAddenville Road eastbound out of Gaston County, stop and go between Main Street and 85. I'm Jack Wiley with traffic on Praise 102.5 and 610 AM.
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20: Good morning. Partly sunny with the temperature near the record of 98. A stray PM thunderstorm. The high will be 97. A suspect is finally back in North Carolina for charges connected to a Concord double homicide, commonly known as the Sundrop murders. Johnny Talbert was arrested 10 weeks ago in Washington State for two counts of murder and one count of robbery dating back to June 2008. That's when an office manager and an applicant were shot to death inside the Sundrop bottling company on Old Salisbury Concord Road. A Salisbury man is taking home significant lottery winnings for the second time in 2 years. He just claimed the top prize Friday for a $100,000 cash payday scratch-off ticket purchased from the Food Lion on Mahaley Avenue. A Jewish group running a summer day camp says their Monday classes were interrupted by a threatening message that led to police coming to evacuate the building. Shabbat at the Shore, officials tell the press of Atlantic City that police checked the building and allowed everyone back in once the threat was proven to not be credible. I'm Rosie Rivera on Charlotte's Inspiration Station Praise 102.5 and 610 AM.
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2: People, it's Get Up Mornings. 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
0: 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I'm laughing because I'm looking down at my feet and my left foot is lotioned and I guess I got busy and my right foot couldn't be more ashy. Like they have a before and after picture. So they just made me laugh. Ashy. They just made me laugh.
2: Who stops in the middle of lotion? 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
2: 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Coming up 11 minutes after the hour, we'll talk to our girl Darlene McCoy from The Nightly Spirit. And she has new music and a new sound. 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

0: That's Dolly McCoy with her new single, Don't Worry. Come on, House Music. I love it. Dolly, this is so good. Your EP is called Me and My House. What does that title represent, and what can we expect from this inspo soul house sound? The full project unfolds when?
1: Actually, the full project is unfolding now, and what I'm doing is piece by piece, just introducing song by song. But Me and My House is, you know, we know the scripture. As for me and my house, we will serve the Lord.
0: Yeah.
1: And it covers me, but it has, you know, it's like a double entendre because it is house music. It is gospel, inspo soul house music. Something that keeps us uplifted, something that keeps us dancing. You know what I mean?
0: I love it.
1: A lot of my songs, you know, we go in the church and we got that 1, 2, 3, 4, 1, 2, you know, that little dance.
0: Yeah.
1: But I mean, we got the same cadence in the songs. So, you know, now we're just adding house music to it. House music actually gathers everybody. Y'all just be right here with me in the midst. Let's go.
0: We with you, sis. Listen, you spend a lot of your time encouraging people, and you've been very transparent about some things that you're dealing with, from your cancer battle to personal family issues. How do songs speak directly to us, and how has this song resonated with you personally?
1: Well, one of the things is that we, sometimes when we're going through things and we can't find the words to say, the beauty of songwriting and songs are they articulate your heart.
0: Yeah.
1: And at other times they remind you what God has already said.
0: Mm-hmm.
1: And sometimes, you know, when we are in the midst of battle, such as this song, Don't Worry, I've never seen the righteous forsaken and nor his seed begging bread. We've got to understand that the covenant that we have with God also covers our seed. So if you are in a situation where you are worried about your children, worried about your family member, just understand that the word says that the righteous is never forsaken and his seed not begging bread either.
0: Amen.
2: Darlene, you know how much me and my wife love you. Y'all share, you and her share the same birthday. Me and your husband,
1: Fonz,
2: is super close. But watched you in the last 2 years go through, and your posture never changes. It never changes. And that's what, you know, our side prayers are about. And where's that come from, Darlene? Because the enemy comes at you with everything, and you just stand on your rock.
1: Yeah. I trust God. You know, I have learned, like, when you fight a battle like the battle I fought with cancer and then come on the other side, on one side, it's like, God, am I going to make it? God, am I going to get through it? And then when he proves to you that you are going to get through it, it gives you the strength to go through whatever is next. Because that is your reminder. God is actually with me. So bring it on, devil. I got something for you.
0: Come on. I love that.
1: You ain't going to take me off my rock.
0: Come on.
1: That's just the thing. It's experience. And I don't believe that God's people are blessed when I break, because everybody is watching. Everybody is seeing everything I'm going through. And I am here to prove that God is real. His will is perfect. And whatever he does is his business with me.
0: I love it. Listen, the Stellar Awards are this weekend in Charlotte. What are your plans? And are you going to be there representing music?
1: Absolutely, I am. I've got a couple of places. I'm going to be singing Don't Worry. So y'all make sure y'all in there. And I'm also going to be at a health panel. I'm going to be up in Charlotte, North Carolina.
0: Listen, let us know so we can come and support you wherever you are.
1: Absolutely will.
0: We appreciate you. Give us your info so we can stay connected and keep updated with all the great things you're doing.
1: That's right. Y'all just follow me on my Instagram page. I'm on Instagram and Twitter. On Twitter, I am your girl, Darlene. Not Twitter, I'm sorry. TikTok, your girl Darlene, and at Darlene McCoy on Instagram. Y'all just keep up with me. I'm trying to keep up with myself, but I definitely get everything out on my social media pages.
0: I love it. Darlene McCoy, her new single's called Don't Worry. Be sure to download it today. Join Darlene every evening for the Nightly Spirit. Darlene, thank you so much for dropping by, sis. We love you and we're praying for you.
1: Thank you, E. Love you guys. Thank
2: 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Love you.
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0: This report is sponsored by Stand Up to Cancer. On southbound 77, we're stop and go between Moorhead Street and Remount Road. Northbound 85 in Gaston County, stop and go between Ozark Avenue and McAddenville. We're looking at northbound delays on 77 between the south end of 45 and Nations Ford. Also, look out for an accident on 85 northbound in Gaston County at Cox Road. I'm Jack Wadley with traffic on Praise 102.5 and 610 AM.
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3: Good morning. Partly sunny with the temperature near the record of 98. A stray PM thunderstorm. The high will be 97. A suspect is finally back in North Carolina for charges connected to a Concord double homicide, commonly known as the Sundrop murders. Johnny Talbert was arrested 10 weeks ago in Washington State for two counts of murder and one count of robbery dating back to June 2008. That's when an office manager and an applicant were shot to death inside the Sundrop bottling company on Old Salisbury Concord Road. A Salisbury man is taking home significant lottery winnings for the second time in 2 years. He just claimed the top prize Friday for a $100,000 cash payday scratch-off ticket purchased from the Food Lion on Mahaley Avenue. A Jewish group running a summer day camp says their Monday classes were interrupted by a threatening message that led to police coming to evacuate the building. Shabbat at the Shore, officials told the Press of Atlantic City that police checked the building and allowed everyone back in once the threat was proven to not be credible. I'm Rosie Rivera on Charlotte's Inspiration Station Praise 102.5 and 610 AM.
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3: All right, Cheryl, what are we talking about today?
4: All right, it's back to school time. I saw you posting, getting Zaya all set up for school.
3: Yes.
4: You got, you know, parents are all now. Oh, man. I know. Oh, yeah, you put the usher glove up. Like, you, like
3: I'm walking out into that school.
4: So anyway, it's back to school time, and it made me think about, you know, school. And I heard you talk about this too, Griff, how it changed so much and how you captured, you know, you got so much from different classes that don't even exist anymore, right? Like home economics classes. And
3: no.
4: I was required to take a typing class. Like
3: no
4: it was, we had
3: class.
4: To take the sewing class. Yeah. We had to take driver's education before we could graduate.
5: And
4: we had
5: couldn't to take wait. Education. You understand yeah. me?
4: Exactly. But they don't offer those classes now, do they?
3: Yes, don't drive. They take Ubers.
4: See?
5: Nah.
4: Yeah. So that's the Get Up Poll today. What's a class you had to take that no longer exists?
5: We
4: loved home economics. Yep.
5: You wood know what? And metal. I took wood for a semester and made a stupid ruler. That's all I made. A ruler and a 5x7 frame. That was a class in school.
3: I made a pillow. I made a sweatshirt. Yeah, I think those are
5: and
3: the
5: sewing,
3: things I made.
4: And
5: sewing.
4: I learned and how to sew in sewing class. Like I
5: well, I learned how
4: college,
5: to sew. I can steal him. I can steal him from that, but
4: I
5: my mom got me
4: outfit.
5: The wrong cotton, and she listening right now. My mom was supposed to get me cotton for a pillow, but she got cotton seeds. And,
3: your pillow was. You made a beanbag.
5: My pillow was.
4: Yes.
5: My pillow was 900 pounds. That's what I was.
4: No, I really love sewing at home economics. So I learned how to sew. I sewed
5: too.
4: A lot of my outfits in college. Like, and was
3: did you guys know
4: people.
3: That riflery used to be a class?
4: No, shooting guns.
3: They don't need that one. They don't.
4: Yeah, no.
5: It depends.
4: Yeah, we school. Don't have that.
5: We had auto too. We I don't know if y'all had
4: auto
5: California
4: shop,
5: was different. We had auto shop. Yeah.
4: Mm-hmm.
5: And basically, this teacher, he was like he would weed out the people that ain't care about cars, and then he would get like 7 or 9 kids who would restore a 67 Mustang for him.
4: Yeah.
5: His car. Like, they worked on his car for 1 year.
3: Wow.
5: Yeah. That's
3: wow.
5: That child labor
3: handwriting.
5: What that
3: is
5: was.
3: They don't do cursive anymore.
4: That's right. Crazy.
5: No, what was that class? Calligraphy? Was that a calligraphy class?
4: Calligraphy was a class.
5: In Cali,
4: yeah.
5: We had a calligraphy class. We really did.
3: All my mom, my
5: and
3: mother-in-law.
5: Photo.
3: They have the best hand. My mom's handwriting is so pretty.
4: My mother's
5: too.
4: Was, too.
5: My mom's, too.
4: Back
3: my
4: in the
3: kids,
4: day, they pride
3: so
4: themselves
3: much.
4: On how they, yeah, how
3: penmanship.
4: They wrote. Yeah, penmanship.
3: My kids, I'd be like, were you angry when you wrote this? Like, why are the letters, none of the letters are the same size. They don't match.
4: Is that an E?
3: I was like, what is that? The word's so tiny. I feel like your writing is like this. I went to the store and I Mom! Let my kids have it. Anyway, we want to hear from you. What is a class that you took in school that does not exist anymore? 877-242-2426. Talking about school, when you went, what's a class that does not exist anymore? 877-242-2426.
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0: Dr. Trolley in D.C.'s on the line. Hey, Dr. Trolley, what's a class you took in high school that doesn't exist anymore?
1: Good morning, fam.
0: Good morning.
1: If you did not say good morning, hey, Sean, my girl from D.C.
2: Hey.
1: If you did not take Miss Catherine Cooper typing class at Banneker Academic Senior High School, shout out to class of 94, you were not going to get a high school diploma from D.C. Public School.
3: Right. Wow. And that was an honors school, the school for honors, Banneker.
4: And that's a typing four.
1: Absolutely. Yes, it still is. College Preparatory School, one of the top schools in D.C. So if you did not take her class, and you had to memorize the keyboard, so you could not cheat, you had to study it. And her final
4: was FDSA space JKL semicolon.
3: Right.
0: Thank you for calling.
1: Thank you.
0: Okay, bye-bye. Joyce in D.C. is on the line. Hey, Joyce, what's a class you took in high school that doesn't exist anymore?
5: Good morning. Typing.
6: Mm. Right.
2: Everybody's talking
0: right.
2: about
5: it. Yep. Mm.
0: Right.
5: Typing. And when I learned, when we had class, there were no letters on the key. You really had to learn it.
4: Oh, how about that?
0: Right. These kids know how to type and use these laptops at 4 years old.
2: Exactly.
0: Right. Using Thank you internet. So much
4: with no,
0: for calling.
4: With no class. With no class.
0: Right. Thank you for calling.
5: Thank y'all. Have a good one.
0: We love the Get Up Church. Thank y'all so much. Listen, let's make sure we're teaching our kids. Let's make sure they are equipped for the world that they will live in. It's Get Up Mornings, y'all. Love you and I mean it.
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14: 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Southbound 85 stop and go in Cabarrus County between Lane Street and Dale Earnhardt due to an accident blocking the left lane. Northbound delays are between Ozark Avenue and McAdenville, with northbound delays on 77 between the south end of 45 and Nations Ford. Steel Creek Road and northbound stop and go through a construction zone between Irwin Road and Brown Greer. I'm Jack Wiley with traffic on Praise 102.5 and 610 AM.
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17: Good morning. Partly sunny with the temperature near the record of 98. A stray PM thunderstorm. The high will be 97. A suspect is finally back in North Carolina for charges connected to a Concord double homicide, commonly known as the Sundrop murders. Johnny Talbert was arrested 10 weeks ago in Washington State for two counts of murder and one count of robbery dating back to June 2008. That's when an office manager and an applicant were shot to death inside the Sundrop bottling company on Old Salisbury Concord Road. A Salisbury man is taking home significant lottery winnings for the second time in 2 years. He just claimed the top prize Friday for a $100,000 cash payday scratch-off ticket purchased from the Food Lion on Mahaley Avenue. A Jewish group running a summer day camp says their Monday classes were interrupted by a threatening message that led to police coming to evacuate the building. Shabbat at the Shore officials tell the press of Atlantic City that police checked the building and allowed everyone back in once the threat was proven to not be credible. I'm Rose Sierra Rivera on Charlotte's Inspiration Station Praise 102.5 and 610 AM.
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3: Yes, it is time for the Love Talk of the Day. And I remember years ago, I was talking to a fellow gospel artist, and just out of the blue, she said, be gentle with your mom in this next season. I know what it meant because I feel like I am gentle with my mom. And, we take pretty good care of my mom. Me and all my sisters, we all split responsibilities. And, she stays with me now, which I really love. But back then, I didn't get it. Why she was saying that, but I do now, because as your parents and as your parents age, they require more of you, and things shift a little bit. And if you're used to seeing them in this dominant role of control and taking care of things and being proactive and remembering things, the shift that happens can be jolting, and you can spend a lot of time asking them, Mama, why you, Mama, you know, or whatever your situation is. And you've got to just remember to be gentle with them. When the Bible says honor your mother and father, that means honor them even as they shift into sometimes the last season of their life. And so you want to love them well, and that requires a lot of patience. There are a lot of resources for caregivers. There are a lot of resources and pages and websites and things like that, just to kind of give you tips and tools on things to do with your older parents. I know it's difficult when you have parents that don't want to relinquish control of their bills or driving and things like that, and they're constantly telling you that they don't need your help, but they do. It doesn't mean fuss with your mama or your daddy or your aunt or whoever you are caring for. It means love them well. It means be patient with them in this season of their life. You need a circle. You need people to talk to, because it is easy to become overwhelmed. I guess at this age, a lot of my friends, this is, where a lot of us are, in our 50s, taking care of aging parents, and you must do it with love. I always want to honor God, but I always want to honor my mom well. Not easy position to be in, just even the thought of them not being here, or, all that can be overwhelming. But I'm praying for God's strength, and I'm praying for God's strength for you as well. You do not have to do it alone. And it's not always family that understands. Maybe you can find a group of caregivers that can help you navigate some of the tough seasons, tough conversations, and things that you have to process. All right. Love can exist in that space as well. And so I'm praying that you lean heavy on love to give you what you need to walk through these difficult spaces. All right. I love you and I mean it. That's the Love Talk of the Day. Love your parents well. Oh, good people. We got trending topics up next on Get Up Mornings.
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0: This report is sponsored by Compassion National. Southbound 85 stop and go in Cabarrus County between Lane Street and Dale Earnhardt due to an accident blocking the left lane. Northbound delays are between Ozark Avenue and McAdenville, with northbound delays on 77 between the south end of 45 and Nations Ford. Steel Creek Road and northbound stop and go through a construction zone between Irwin Road and Brown Greer. I'm Jack Wiley with traffic on Praise 102.5 and 610 AM.
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4: Hey, Cheryl, tell us what's trending today.
5: We talked a little bit about this off air yesterday. Keke Palmer, first season as host of NBC's The Voice, reportedly come with a paycheck of about $2 million.
6: Wow. Yeah.
5: The 32-year-old entertainer is taking over the role of season 31, becoming the first new host in the show's history. Now, according to news sources, Palmer's reported deal covers her work as host only for the upcoming The Voice celebrity spinoff show. She is not expected to receive an executive producer credit during her debut season. That difference is significant when comparing her compensation with Carson Daly's reported earnings, because people have been comparing and saying, oh, she's getting so much less or whatever. Honey, $2 million is not to sneeze on, I promise you. And we should, I mean, I know
4: she's
5: we're talking.
4: Yeah, you don't come and give me the same thing as somebody like that.
5: Right, and he had executive producer credit, too. Yeah. So, yeah, so it's other things. But I love this for her. I love this for her.
6: I like
5: her.
6: I'm a fan.
5: Doesn't she do, she hosts Password, too, with Jimmy Fallon.
4: Yes.
5: And it is so good. She deserves this slot, man. She deserves. And then did you see on the BET Awards, she said to Drewski, they should have gave me this job.
4: Yes.
6: Oh, that was awesome.
5: And the crowd went crazy. Then she took over the mic and started hosting herself. So I love that for Keke Palmer. And it's just great to see her as a child star kind of grow and be who she is. Her podcast is amazing. So just showing
4: is
5: her.
4: Really good.
6: It's really good.
5: Isn't it good?
4: Yeah.
6: Yes.
4: Great questions. Yeah. Just her passion with her interaction with it. Yeah, yeah. Mm-hmm. I love it.
5: Yep. All right, guys. So we're talking Stellar Award this week, and there's so much going on at the Stellar Awards. So I'll talk about the Stellar Sanction events, and then tomorrow I'll talk about some of the independent things that's happening. But kicking off things tomorrow, there's going to be a Stellar Plus Live Presents from the Pew podcast. That's going to be at 7 p.m. And this is at the Headquarters Hotel. Then on Thursday, there's a SAGMA Masterclass. There's Stellar Talks General Session. And then they're even doing a workout session, Move, Sweat, Glow. It's a fitness session that's happening. And if you're in the Charlotte area, you can all be a part of it. Friday. Stellar Plus events. These are all Stellar sanctioned events that comes with the Stellar Awards. So you know how you have independent people doing things, and then now Stellar Plus has stuff like the comedy show as a part of the Stellar Plus lineup as well. So they're doing another Fitness Zone walk and run. That's Friday morning. And then Emerging Artist Showcase at 11, Songwriter Producers Showcase, pre-show and radio awards hosted by Griff. 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And we got a lot of listeners in Charlotte, so I really wanted to share that. All right. If you're celebrating your birthday today, you're celebrating today with Viola Davis, with actor Miguel Nunez, Dwayne Martin, Willie Mae McGyver. Her birthday is today. Kenny Gamble's birthday is today. And Alex Haley was born today. And if it's your birthday, well, happy birthday.
6: And my youngest son, Julian Rashawn Blanding. Say his whole name, Julian.
4: I love it. I love it.
5: His birthday is today. Okay.
6: Yeah.
4: Very nice. Very nice. 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
7: The Cowboys just gave a major deal to a defensive lineman, and it's still not Micah Parsons. 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
7: This is the Daily Play with Joy Taylor. The NFL news cycle had gotten a little quiet, so we should have known the Cowboys were going to do something to spice the headlines back up. It's nothing too crazy, but America's team did agree to sign a three-year, $105.9 million extension with defensive tackle Quinnen Williams. Remember, Williams became a Cowboy at last season's trade deadline to bolster a defensive line that lost Micah Parsons via trade last offseason. But that position specifically, Williams' annual average salary on the new deal is $35.3 million, below only Eagles defensive tackle Jalen Carter, who signed his own mega extension last month. So the Cowboys prove once again they know how to pay guys, and they also cannot be predictable on which guy they're going to pay. For more on this and other top stories of the day, tune into The Daily Play with Joy Taylor at UrbanOnePodcast.com or wherever you get your podcasts.
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9: 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This is Travis Newkirk, pastor of Centrifuge Church. 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

Praise 102.5, 610 AM, Jabari Johnson with Can't Stop. And I think Jabari's going to come by the studio on Thursday, along with a bunch of other guests. We've got an amazing week ahead. I'll just talk about Thursday right now. Right now, we've got Anthony on Thursday. We got Red Hand.

0: there today. We're broadcasting live on Friday at the Omni Hotel. We got Ty Tribbett, JJ Hairston, Jonathan McReynolds, Pastor Donnie McClurkin, our midday hosts from around the country, Nico Flowers from Atlanta, Cheryl Jackson from D.C. I got to get Sheila Bell on the line to make sure she's coming through, Melissa Wade from Raleigh. We're just going to have a full week, and we're getting this party started right now. Yeah, every day is going to be a full day. Let's take a look at history, though, before we forget. On this date in 1965, a traffic stop in Los Angeles became the spark for one of the most significant urban uprisings of the civil rights era. 21-year-old Marquette Frye, a black motorist, was stopped by a California Highway Patrol and arrested on suspicion of drunk driving. And it was in the Watts area. And as Frye's mother and brother arrived, a crowd gathered, tensions between residents and police escalated, and what began with one arrest soon erupted into 6 days of unrest across Watts and South Central Los Angeles that we now refer to as the Watts riots. But the arrest didn't create the frustration, it exposed frustration that already existed. Black residents had long faced housing discrimination, unemployment, economic equality, and all of the things. But by the time the uprising ended, 34 people were dead, more than 1,000 were injured, and thousands had been arrested. An important piece of context, this happened just 5 days after President Lyndon Johnson signed the Voting Rights Act of 1965. There's a theme that we've been talking about the last few days, and that is people fighting for the right to vote. So as we prepare for November elections, this is just a quick reminder in that regard to make sure you're registered, make sure you have your ID and are prepared and ready to vote. Yeah, we ended up there. Listen, let's head to some gospel music, some good old gospel music. I got Ricky Dillard and Byron Cage on the way, and your top news story of the day coming up at 10:45. It's a full day. We are Stellar Central. 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

that you are great and mighty tonight. He is the Lord of hosts. He is our master. Come on. He is our savior. Come on. He is our redeemer. Come on. He is our healer. Come on. He is our provider. Come on. Always.

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0: 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Family, listen. The federal government is moving to close a decades-old loophole in the way that ingredients get into our food supply. Under the current, quote, generally recognized as safe system, food companies have been able to determine that certain ingredients are safe and use them without first notifying the FDA. The FDA's own rules confirm that submitting a GRAS notice, is what they call it, generally recognized as safe, has been voluntary. Now, Health and Human Services Secretary Robert F. Kennedy Jr. and the FDA want to change that. The administration plans to propose a rule requiring companies to notify the FDA when they determine a new ingredient is GRAS, giving regulators greater visibility into what's being added to our food. HHS has specifically described the current system as a loophole that allows manufacturers to make those determinations without telling the agencies. And so there's still questions about how existing ingredients will be reviewed and how the FDA will enforce the new requirements. But for consumers, the bigger story is simple. More transparency about what is actually going into our food may be coming. And this is something good that is coming out of this organization. There's been a lot of questionable policy, but I think I'm in support of this. And we'll keep you posted as the story develops. Trying to stay healthy, right? And like, we should have the help of our Food and Drug Administration in that. I'm Melanie. That's what you need to know.
1: Everybody thinks it'll never be them until one distracted driver changes everything. Now you're trying to comfort the kids, answer questions from work, and figure out how you're going to pay medical bills.
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1: 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When life takes an unexpected turn, the law offices of William H. Hardy takes your pain and turns it into power.
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0: 610 AM family. If every trip to the grocery store has you wondering what is safe to eat, you are not imagining it and you are not alone. Listen, as of last week, the FDA was tracking 11 active foodborne illness outbreak investigations around the country, and the list covers a whole lot of the grocery store. So we've seen investigations involving cyclospora and lettuce, salmonella linked to jalapenos and eggs, E. coli concerns involving frozen fruit, and listeria connected to some soft cheeses. So naturally, the question is our food suddenly less safe? And well, the answer is not necessarily. Part of what we're seeing is actually better detection. Modern genetic sequencing allows health officials to connect illnesses across different states and connect it much faster than they could years ago. But there are also legitimate concerns about oversight. A Government Accountability Office report found that the FDA has repeatedly missed federally mandated inspection targets since 2018. Now, that doesn't prove fewer inspections cause these outbreaks, but it does raise questions about resources and prevention. So here, what are you to do? Well, don't throw away everything in your refrigerator. Food recalls are generally very specific brands, specific products, specific lot number, and sell-by dates. They all matter. So before you clean out your entire produce drawer, check the actual recall. Proceed with caution. More alerts don't automatically mean everything is unsafe. Sometimes they also mean that we're just getting better at finding what the problems are that were already there. Okay, so it's kind of like red alert, not red alert. Just be careful and wash your produce. Cook it where you can, you know, maybe eat a pot of greens instead of a, you know, cold salad for the next couple weeks until they get a handle on it. But the good news is that we're able to detect these things. All right. That's your food news, family. Don't go anywhere. Got some great music ahead from Vanessa Bell Armstrong and James Greer. And well, in the 12 o'clock hour, we talk with none other than PJ Morton, who's in the Queen City in concert tomorrow. Super duper excited about that. We are Stellar Central. 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

0: 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So lock us in as we begin another long set, anointed music. Come on Praise, Charlotte. Flat out.
1: What are you trying to say, Yolanda? 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This battle ain't yours. It's the Lord.

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1: Thank you, God, for giving us our identity in you. We can know who we are because we know whose we are. And we don't have to work for your approval. You've called us by name.

0: Praise 102.5, 610 AM, Renee Spearman, Montel Jordan, Kim Burrell, you chose me, and well, listen, you need to choose to be at the Omni Hotel on Friday. We're broadcasting live, and a lot of fun people are going to join me. I got Jonathan McReynolds coming, JJ Hairston, somebody from our morning show.
1: I will be with Melanie on Friday morning, and actually I got some surprises for y'all because some other people from the team is going to be dropping by and coming through too, but I'm sitting in with you tomorrow.
0: Yeah.
1: And then I can tell y'all how I want to grift somebody. If you go to our Instagrams, you can see that I just want to bless somebody in the Queen City who loves Get Up Mornings with Erica Campbell, or me, or Erica. Now, I'm not the boss of Erica or Cheryl. I am just the boss of me. So I will see you guys somewhere, and I got something for you.
0: What you got for you? You're not going to tell us?
1: No. So my Instagram is 2 trillion, and number 2 and the word trillion. DM me and say, Griff, my girlfriend love you, or my daddy, or my mom, my daddy a Raider fan too, and we're going to go through them, and then I'm going to go bless somebody.
0: I got to tell the people, just Griff is coming, but he's loud.
1: Man, I don't like you making announcements of my volume. Stop being the volume police. There got to be something in the Bible to say at ease on that.
0: It's fun all week long. We are Stellar Central. You don't want to miss a moment. Stay right here. Make plans to join us also Friday at the Omni, broadcasting live from 10 to 3. Griff is going to be in the house.
1: See you tomorrow, though.
2: 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I'll discuss next on The Daily Play with Joy Taylor.
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2: 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The NFL news cycle had gotten a little quiet, so we should have known the Cowboys were going to do something to spice the headlines back up. It's nothing too crazy, but America's team did agree to sign a 3-year, $105.9 million extension with defensive tackle Quinnen Williams. Remember, Williams became a Cowboy at last season's trade deadline to bolster a defensive line that lost Micah Parsons via trade last offseason. For that position specifically, Williams' annual average salary on the new deal is $35.3 million, below only Eagles defensive tackle Jalen Carter, who signed his own mega extension last month. So the Cowboys prove once again they know how to pay guys, and they also cannot be predictable on which guy they're going to pay. 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
1: Because of all the emails and the letters and the phone calls we received of you telling us how you were encouraged from the struggle is over. I decided to ask God to give me another word of encouragement to encourage his people. So I got some old young people. Butterfly praises. 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

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We are Stellar Central, and it's birthday shout-out time. We're wishing some very special people happy birthday. We want to say happy birthday to Sarah Moore and Mary Nance. Monica Moss celebrating a birthday. Happy birthday to Chessery Artis and Jim Basie. Errol Clay and Robert Edmondson celebrating birthdays. Happy birthday to Tony Griffin and Dion Clark. Alicia Katrina celebrating a birthday. And my radio friend and colleague, Willie Mae McIver, celebrating a birthday today. Happy birthday, Willie Mae. We're going to celebrate you big while you're in the Queen City. Happy birthday to you and you and you. 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

0: 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It's Stellar Week. I told you the best and the brightest in the Queen City. And, well, we've got, I was going to say Stellar nominee, but he's all of the things nominees. All
1: right.
0: All of the winners. All of the things.
1: Right.
0: None other than PJ Morton. What's up, PJ?
2: What's up, man? Good to talk to you.
0: Good to talk to you, too. And Griff is joining me today. He done bum rushed the Queen City.
3: Peace. The whole morning show is coming. We here. I'm going to your show tomorrow, dog. I'm going to let Melanie do all the interviewee part, but I got little side things I want to ask, too.
0: That's brace yourself. Right,
2: yeah, no, we're going to have a good time. We're going to have a good time for sure.
0: PJ, we're so excited you're back in the Queen City. Charlotte loves PJ. PJ apparently loves the Queen City. We are glad you're here.
2: No, I'm excited. It's always a good time. It's always love. And, not just my show, Stellar Week. All this mix, it's just going to be a lot of energy. So I'm looking forward to it.
0: Indeed. Now, you had this date on the calendar before we knew the Stellars was coming to the Queen City. And we are talking Saturday night, Sunday morning. It's a new project. Tell us all about it.
2: Yes, Saturday night, Sunday morning, a double album, All My World Together. Saturday night being an R&B soul album. Sunday morning being a gospel album. The two genres that shape me, but I really wanted to put them in one place, really show people that you can have a balanced life, you know what I'm saying? Not compromise your faith to listen to these love songs, these life songs. And I've always done them separately, but I wanted them to be in one place so people could experience them together. And we've been on the road, man. We've been on a Saturday night, Sunday morning tour. It's been amazing, the journey, just like going through all the songs. I'm excited, man. It's a good time.
0: I know in the trailer you kind of referenced Aretha Franklin, Marvin Gaye, some other, brilliant minds, amazing artists that had to choose. Did you really have to choose? Were you made to choose in your house?
2: Yeah, I was. I mean, it was frowned upon initially. And what was so tough for me to reconcile was that I had love in my house, My parents would be married 50 years this year. And I'm like, okay, as a young creative, I just wanted to write about things that I experienced, And I saw them in love and going through love. And I'm like, wait, the love isn't wrong, but the love song is wrong. I'm like, this is confusing to me. And so I started to go on that journey, asking those questions and really, checking my heart, checking my spirit. Initially I was made to choose. You had to choose, and choosing to be a gospel artist a lot of times boxed you in to not be able to talk about anything else. And so I was scared of that side too. So I was kind of stuck in the middle for a while. But thankfully, man, stuck to who I am and who I was. And we've gotten to a place where, man, it's very different from where I started and people's understanding and growth. And it's a beautiful thing.
0: I love that. And you asked the question, is the soundtrack to Worship the same soundtrack to Fallen in Love? Is it?
2: No, I don't think so. My dad,
3: I don't think so either. Why you all beating around the bush, homie?
2: My dad, in the foreword of my book, he said, I wasn't listening to Amazing Grace when I was trying to I was trying to date your mother.
0: Amen, amen, Bishop.
2: And I hope that's not... I hope nobody's setting a vibe with that.
0: We've been having the same conversation for many, many years. I'm glad at the place that we have arrived to. You're here in the Queen City in concert tomorrow night. PJ, tell us how we can keep up with you. Can we still get tickets and introduce your song?
2: I think there are tickets still available. PJMorton.com. I'm at PJ Morton online, PJMorton. And here's my song, my new single that y'all are showing so much love to right here, Mercy. Even when I was too blind, I was too blind.

0: 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Tickets still available. You don't want to miss it. We are Stellar Central. 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

0: Queen City for Stellar Award Week underway officially tomorrow. 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

0: 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We are Stellar Central, and we are so excited to broadcast live from the Omni Hotel on Friday. 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And we're celebrating 20 years of radio for the Donnie McClurkin Show. So Pastor Donnie's going to be with us. JJ Harrison's going to come hang out with us. Jonathan McReynolds is coming through. We've got Ty Trivett. I think they said Ricky Dillard's coming by on Friday. I'm mixing my days up. All I can tell you is that you don't want to miss it. You can make plans to stop by our setup at the Omni Hotel on Friday and say hi. Check out the live broadcast. We'll be broadcasting live from 10 to 3. 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
12: 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And will you have a Mr. Griffin, sir?
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0: The inimitable sounds of Ernest Pugh with your glory to see you on Praise 102.5, 610 AM. We are Stellar Central family. 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

Bishop William Murphy, and, well, here's Ty Tribbett, both my guests on Friday, broadcasting live at the Omni Hotel with Stellar Quest.

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0: classic music from Douglas Miller. My soul has been anchored. I'm Melanie, and it's about time for me to get out of here. Y'all know what I'm doing. I'm going to get something good to eat, and then I'm headed over to Laughs and Legacy. Griff and I will be with the Alliance Center for Education as we support community, early childhood education, supporting families in our community and the work that they do over there. We're excited to be with you tonight. Hopefully we'll see some of you tonight. And we are excited to continue celebrating Stellar Week tomorrow. I'll be back here at 10. Don't go anywhere. Willie Moore Jr. is coming up next.
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1: 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We'll talk to Judge Melody Armstrong. And will you have a Mr. Griffin, sir?
2: You already know. I'm thinking about it right now. Cheryl is back, so she'll have trending topics. And will you have an Erica is the question.
1: I will, yes. Absolutely going to encourage these good folks. We'll be faith walking.
2: Love talking.
1: Enjoy living on Get Up Mornings. Yeah.

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0: 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You got to just believe for it.
1: Spirit-led show.
0: And D. Stone, what you believe in God for,
1: man,
0: right now?
1: I'm believing God that I will understand that I'm not as young as I used to be, and I got to be very careful of what I eat after midnight.
0: Yes, you do.
1: I never thought I'd be the guy to say this, but it's like, now a salad sounds really good after midnight. I used to be the guy, I'm like, oh, I'm just going to have a bowl of cereal. Bowl of cereal.
0: Wow.
1: No.
0: With real milk? You drink whole milk? Wow.
1: Hey, listen. That's let amazing. Me tell you something. You're at an amazing age when you're actually asking yourself the questions. Because, listen, just being completely transparent, Monday, I felt terrible. I texted Willie. I was like, bro, I don't think I'm going to make it. And he was like, are you okay? And I was like, I don't know. Yeah. I'm going to hit you back. And Willie's never heard me like that. He was like, what did you do? Man, I had like peanut butter and jelly sandwich. I had a Jamaican beef patty.
0: Yeah, that's
1: I think
0: not,
1: I had some popcorn.
0: That just don't go together.
1: Oh, none of it goes together. And I had it all after midnight.
0: Yeah.
1: Went to bed on that.
0: Yeah, you was going through something. You know.
1: No, you know what it is? It's work snacks. You know, for people that are like, you know, night owls, sometimes you just up late and you're like, I need something to snack. Not when I tell you I'll never do that again.
0: Yeah.
1: Never.
0: Like you never done before. In Jesus' name. Okay. Family, listen, when we come back, quick question. Have you been thinking about stepping out on faith? I just believe by faith, the only thing you have to do is start walking. When we come back, I got a song that's going to speak to everybody. Listen, not all of everybody, but everybody who believes that it is time for them to walk on water. Stepping out on faith. It comes from Red Hands. Coming up next. Stick around. It's the Willie Mo Jr. Show.
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0: Joanne Rosario Steele on the throne. What's happening?
1: Man.
0: Yes, Lord.
1: That's a good reminder.
0: Yeah.
1: You know why? Because if you watch the news as much as our teenagers watch the news,
0: yeah,
1: they need to be reminded that he's still on the throne.
0: Yeah.
1: Because you know what? And I hate to say this. You know, we're losing people at an alarming rate.
0: Mm-hmm.
1: But it's bad when people make suggestions

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1: Today, right? But when Derek passed, I was like, God, Derek? I got a laundry list of people that I would appreciate.
2: That's what I'm saying.
1: And everybody just started laughing. I said, but you know, the thing is, our ways are not his ways.
2: Amen.
1: And our thoughts are not his thoughts.
2: Amen.
1: And God is in the same place he was in when his son Jesus died. And even all the people in the hood was like, ooh, that was ooh. And I was like, yeah, the Lord, he had to check me on that one. Because I was just like you. And so I built that bridge, and then I watched the Lord really move in the building. So, man, major love to people who have lost people during this time, man. Yeah. You know, it's been a very unique year. It's been the best and unique year of my life. You know, having to say goodbye to two mothers this year, having to say goodbye to my childhood friend who I grew up with in a rap group for years. Like, we St. Louis legends, the Baby Gangsters, right? To say goodbye to him. Yeah, man, so it's been a lot. So those of you who are going through grief and mourning, man, enjoy the journey. And just realize that we do not mourn like unbelievers.
2: And he's still on the throne.
1: And he's still on that throne.
2: Amen.
1: Yes, Lord. Praying for you. Family, listen, when we come back, my dear brother AJ Joyner, I don't know what he's speaking about today.
2: I do.
1: What are you talking
2: about?
1: He
2: got some work from home jobs that pay at least $31 an hour.
1: Come on! $31 an hour. You can work from home. Find out how when we come back. It's the Willie Muff Jr. Show. Florida.
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7: 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Robinson Church Road is closed off due to some fallen power lines from an earlier accident between Hood Road and Atlas Cedar Drive. Just be aware of some backup due to a crash on 485 Inner Loop between West Boulevard and Steel Creek Road. And just be aware of some delays heading north on Billy Graham Parkway between Wilkinson Boulevard and 85. I'm Elena Vegso with traffic on Praise 102.5 and 610 AM.
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10: The Willie Mo Jr. Show. 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You say, Willie, how? Well, AJ Joyner is here. AJ, let's talk about it. How you doing, bro?
11: Hey, what's happening, Willie Moore Jr.? Hey. What's good with your brother, Mr. D. Stone? How's it going, gentlemen?
10: Man, I never had it so good.
11: Good, man. So the last time I got on here and shared with our listeners, we talked about scholarships that students can go and earn.
10: Yeah.
11: But I got a bunch of DMs from people, once again, who are looking for job opportunities. So I always want to put a little effort toward finding job opportunities for people who are looking for employment. So I have two opportunities that I'm going to share today, Willie D. Stone. And anybody that's listening right now, you want to make sure you stay tuned because I'm going to share them with you in just a moment.
10: Okay.
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10: Jeez.
11: Get your pens ready. It's about to go down.
10: Hey, come on, AJ. AJ said these jobs that are about to come down the pipeline when we come back. $31 an hour.
12: And don't need a degree?
10: 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Flat out.

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1: One time for AJ Joyner got these work from home jobs that pay at least $31 an hour?
0: Yeah.
1: Come on.
0: Indeed. Family, listen, here's the thing. You have been looking for opportunities. You said, Willie Mo, I need help in the area of jobs, finance. I need to take care of my family. AJ Joyner is here to give us two opportunities to do that. AJ, let's talk about it.
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0: Okay, got it. If you're just tuning in, AJ Joyner is giving us two opportunities for you to work from home, $31 an hour without a degree. You can have these opportunities. AJ, what's number two?
2: This company is familiar. This is Yelp.
0: Yeah.
2: This is Yelp.com, Y-E-L-P. They're hiring a customer success manager. Okay, now in this position with Yelp, you're going to provide customer training.
0: Okay, get it.
2: You're going to learn the answers and answer customer questions.
0: Okay.
2: And bottom line, you're going to help with customer retention. The other thing I like about this one is it has full benefits.
0: Wow. Okay.
2: That's medical, dental, and vision.
0: Wow.
2: Paid holidays, PTO, and 401k.
0: Come on, somebody.
2: Now, let me say this for everybody to hear me loud and clear.
0: Listen.
2: Each one of these companies, we have researched and made sure these jobs are available, but that doesn't mean that they have a lot of roles available, okay? So this is first come, first serve.
0: Go now.
2: So please don't DM me talking about, AJ, I went and they ain't hiring no more, because I'm telling you right now, you got to move quickly because there are a lot of people looking for roles.
0: Wow.
2: Now, here's what you got to do. Go follow me on Instagram. I am AJ Joyner. That's AJJOINER. I'm going to make a video and lay this out for you over there. Please share this with someone who you know is looking for work. I hope we can get these jobs filled. Hey, yo, Willie, did I miss anything?
0: No.
2: D-Stone.
1: He didn't miss anything.
2: Did I miss anything, brother?
0: No.
2: All right, y'all. Again, follow me on Instagram, AJ Joyner. And if you want to write a book, hit me up on my DM and we will get you started writing your book. I love you, brothers of life. Everybody listening,
0: yes.
2: Talk to y'all next week.
1: Hey! What time for AJ?
0: AJ Joyner! Family, listen, if you just tuned in.
1: Yeah.
0: AJ Joyner gave us two job opportunities, one with Yep and another company, and they pay
1: Visual DX.
0: Yeah, Visual DX, $26 to $31 an hour, $60,000 to $70,000 a year to work with Yep. First come, first serve. Follow him on Instagram at AJ Joyner. You know we just trying to help you.
1: Facts. No degree needed.
0: Yeah, indeed. Family, listen, when we come back, a beautiful opportunity for you to chop it up with Dwight Stone and I, because, you know, I always like to give a real quick family update on a Tuesday.
1: Okay.
0: Yeah, yeah.
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24: 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There's been an accident on 485 Inner Loop just before West Boulevard, causing heavy traffic from Steel Creek Road. We're also seeing some delays on the outer loop between Wilkinson Boulevard and 85. Expect a lot of stopping and starting on 77 southbound between Moorhead Street and Remount, and some backup on Providence between 485 and Golf Links Drive. I'm Alina Vegso with traffic on Praise 102.5 and 610 AM.
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2: There's a song that we sing in our church in New York, Perfecting Faith Church. It's about an every Sunday song. Listen, I don't need you to get tired now. I need those of you that are going to help us stand up, and we're going to give God glory.

0: Daryl Walls, PJ Morton. The name of the song is Able.
1: Because he is.
0: Yes, Lord. Family, I don't know if you know it or not, but God is able to do exceedingly abundantly above all you can ask or think.
1: Mm-hmm.
0: And I know we hear that. And sometimes when we hear those words, when we look at our situation, sometimes that thing don't add up. You're like, how can you do exceedingly abundantly above all I can ask or think? But I've been asking and asking and asking. I got to tell you this, and we're going to get right into a little bit of edutainment. God sits outside of the time that you have. I want you to read Amos 9:13 in the Message version.
1: Okay, Amos.
0: I'm not going to speak it to you, but go to Amos 9:13 and go to the Message version. God is doing something in your life suddenly, and you've been waiting on it, waiting on it. I'm telling you, don't get to worrying about it so much that you miss the opportunity for God to really exceed your expectation, because it's coming. I feel it in my heart so strong for you that, man, it is coming for you, man. God is going to do it. Don't faint. Don't grow weary in your well-doing. I love you to life. All right. Family, AJ Joyner, man, he gave us some jobs that didn't require a degree. My only problem with that is that my son about to go to college next week.
1: Mm-hmm.
0: And we got to pay for it.
1: Yeah, it's a tough time.
0: And there's jobs out there right now that can pay. My question is, Stone, can he work that job and go to college and go and get that $31 an hour? No.
1: I don't know. It depends on how much time it requires. Because some of these work from home jobs, they actually can see when you check in, when you check out. They can low-key monitor you.
0: Yeah.
1: You know, so maybe that's not for you if you got a lot of things going on.
0: Yeah.
1: But if, you know, if you just sitting at the house and you watching Andy Griffith.
0: Man, you gave your ages in.
1: Hey, let me tell you. No, I'm not telling my age. I just know there's people at the house watching black and white TV. You could be making some money.
0: Yeah, no doubt. Shout out to Andy Griffith, though.
1: Yeah.
0: Now let's go to the fishing hole.
1: I don't. No. Is that the word?
0: No, he said, now let's go get our fishing poles and meet me by the fishing hole.
1: He whistled. There's no lyrics to that.
0: It is. That's just the beginning of a song.
1: I didn't know that. So there's the rest of the song?
0: Yes. Yeah. Now let's go.
1: Now you're telling your age.
0: I'm telling my daddy them age. My daddy 95. I know a lot of
1: your dad knows the words to the Andy Griffith song, the song that has no words. Your dad's amazing.
0: Come on, man. Family, listen, when we come back to the rest of you who
1: didn't know that
0: the Andy Griffith song had
1: words.
0: I'll play it when we come back. No, I'm joking. Family, when we come back, Sheree Nicole has the top three trending topics in the nation. Stick around. It's the Willie Mo Jr. Show. Flat out.
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3: 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The NFL news cycle had gotten a little quiet, so we should have known the Cowboys were going to do something to spice the headlines back up. It's nothing too crazy, but America's team did agree to sign a 3-year, $105.9 million extension with defensive tackle Quinnen Williams. Remember, Williams became a Cowboy at last season's trade deadline to bolster a defensive line that lost Micah Parsons via trade last offseason. For that position specifically, Williams' annual average salary on the new deal is $35.3 million, below only Eagles defensive tackle Jalen Carter, who signed his own mega extension last month. So the Cowboys proved once again they know how to pay guys, and they also cannot be predictable on which guy they're going to pay. 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
2: 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An accident is causing some delays on 485 Inner Loop between West Boulevard and Steel Creek Road, as well as on the Outer Loop between Wilkinson Boulevard and 85. There's been a wreck on Central Avenue at North Sharon Amity Road, and we're seeing some heavy traffic heading north on Billy Graham Parkway between Wilkinson Boulevard and 85. I'm Elena Vegso with traffic on Praise 102.5 and 610 AM.
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0: Oh, I love you. I love your name, Jesus. Glory, hallelujah. For the rest of my life, Jesus, you'll be the reason why I sing.
1: The Willie Moore Jr. Show.

0: Kiara Shea Kelly.
1: Shine. Such a good song.
0: Man, that make me want to put my gold teeth
1: in. Man, let me tell you something. She said, I wake up, brush my teeth. Hey, Glory.
0: Yeah, with the gold one on.
1: Yeah, she got the gold one in there. Yeah,
0: man. I love when people get financially free. They get to taking better risks.
1: I didn't know what an open phase goal was before I got to St. Louis.
0: Yeah. Yeah, I grew up on it.
1: It's like, hey, you gonna get a goal? I'm gonna get an open face goal. I was like, why?
0: Yeah, you get
1: do
0: the
1: that.
0: Open face.
1: And so you want to show people that I take care of my teeth. Yeah, I just got gold around the investment.
0: Yeah.
1: Hey, Glory.
0: Yeah, on the teardrop. You get the teardrop gold teeth. I was in a funeral last week. It was some gold teeth in there.
1: Okay.
0: I think my partner knows say you still got four open faces right in the front.
1: It's okay.
0: We call them slugs.
1: I just like the fact that we're in a day and age where people can love God but still look like the assignment.
0: Yeah, yeah.
1: Which is great.
0: Ain't nobody changing their uniform.
1: No, but I mean, it's good. I mean, you sit down with David Banner, you'll be surprised what kind of conversation you could have with David Banner about God.
0: Yeah, no doubt. Best Trust God Tuesday. We'll get to the phone lines in just a moment. What are you trusting God for on this amazing day? And we'll get one call, but what are you trusting God for?
1: Just that I can be a better leader.
0: Got it.
1: I think sometimes I forget how much people like actually look up to me and look forward to the things that I say. And I'd be like, I don't know. I just be saying what the Holy Ghost tell me.
0: Yeah.
1: And it's like, most people don't translate them the way you do, Stone.
0: Yeah.
1: I was like, oh, okay. So I'm just trying to learn to take my responsibility a little bit more seriously. If I can be honest, I probably downplay it more than I should.
0: That's good. Hey, you on the line with Willie Moe. What's your name? Where you calling from?
2: Hi, my name is El Noah.
0: Hey.
2: From Detroit.
0: What up, though?
2: I'm from Detroit.
0: What up, though?
2: And I am trusting God for a house, to move into a house with all utilities included and like buy some water.
0: Come on. Buy some water. Okay, good stuff.
1: Okay.
0: Now, listen, get right on that river up there.
1: All right.
0: Shout out to them. Family, here's the thing. When we come back, I got to share what I'm trusting God for. You'll never believe that I'm still struggling with forgiveness.
1: Really?
0: Holy Spirit gave that to me. 2-3 mornings ago. I was like, I didn't forgive that part. It's like, no, we got to get that icky part out. Don't say this prayer if you don't believe it. God, if there's anything on the inside of me that still needs to be, he'll be like, okay.
1: Oh.
0: Douche. Why did I ask that? I'll tell you what happened when we come back. It's the Willie Moe Jr. Show. Flat out.
3: Just in case you didn't know. Willie Moe Jr. is on your radio.
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20: This traffic update is brought to you by Compassion International. We're seeing some heavy traffic on 485 Inner Loop due to an accident between West Boulevard and Steel Creek Road. Taking a look at the outer loop, we're also seeing some backup between Wilkinson Boulevard and 85, between 77 and South Tryon Street, and again between Ray and Providence. And we're also seeing some major congestion on 277 outer loop between Kenilworth and Independence. I'm Elena Vexo with traffic on Praise 102.5 and 610 AM.
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0: Tamela Man, Kurt Franklin, Wyclef Jean.
1: Hello, God.
0: Man, Major Love. Hello, God. You sound just like
1: Hello, God. Yeah, you got to do it like
0: shout out to Wyclef Jean. Mm-hmm. Hey, family, listen, here's the thing. It is Trust God Tuesday, and I'm trusting God that I can forgive. I did not know that I still have residue of unforgiveness for somebody that I had went to bat for years and years prior, and the Holy Spirit brought it to my attention. And I was like, I thought I forgave that person over that. And it was like, no, you dismissed it, but there was still residue in there. And so, you know, I'm asking God that not just for me, but even for you, that he will reveal certain things that can't go to your next level with you. Mm. Like forgiveness may be stopping you up from the best opportunity of your life. Like some relationships was not supposed to work, right? Like I'm not talking about just relationships that you go together and all that other stuff. I'm talking about like business relationships. Some things weren't supposed to work in the way you wanted to. They were meant to give you data on what your future could look like in business. And so for me, I'm just trusting God that I'm able to forgive totally to people. Not saying like the world says, you know, that yeah, yeah, forgiveness don't mean access. And well, I forgive, but I don't forget. Like a lot of that neighborhood stuff I have still tries to influence my decision making, and there ain't no room for that in Christ. And so I'm doing my best, full transparency, to make sure that, you know, I live out the principles of Jesus Christ, like to love like he loved. You know, that was his last commandment to the disciples when he was about to leave. He was like, hey, man, one more commandment I give to you. Everybody was looking at Jesus like, all this Negro do is give commandments, right? And he says, love them. And they was like, oh, that's easy enough. And he was like, no. Love them like I loved you. And when he put that on there, that represented something different. So I want to love people like God love people, not like this cute stuff that I'm able to give and make people feel good and all that, but deep on the inside I still feel away. You're on the line with Willie Moe. What's your name? Where you calling from?
2: Okay, my name is Marilyn Jones. I'm calling from Indianapolis, Indiana.
1: Okay.
2: And I am trusting God for the saving, the salvation, the deliverance, the healing, the turnaround, the breakthrough of my autistic and schizophrenic nephew.
0: Okay, good stuff. I appreciate you checking in. I'm in agreement. You're on the line with Willie Moe. What's your name? Where you calling from?
3: Okay, my name is Nora Irving. I'm trusting God. I live in Detroit. I'm trusting God for my song, No Other, to go to the masses, to be heard by millions, and to be played on the radio, to get airplay.
0: Man, that's good. I need you to turn your radio down next time.
1: She's listening to a song, talking about her song.
0: Yeah, but no, I'm proud of you. Thank you. I'm in agreement. Dwight, caller. You on the line?
1: Really?
0: You make that dream come too fast.
1: Okay.
0: Man, what's her song? Play 10 seconds of it. We finna make a dream come true.
1: Come on.
0: You ain't got it? All right, cool. You on the line with Willie Moe. What's your name? Where you calling from?
4: Hi, my name is Richarda, and I'm calling from Silver Spring, and I'm trusting God to bless my little sister Glenda and heal her mind and body.
0: Amen.
1: Amen. You think her dad's name was Richard?
0: What?
1: Because her name is Richarda.
0: Yeah. She wasn't a boy.
1: Richarda. Not only is he Richard.
0: Richarda.
1: He's from the West Indies.
0: Wow.
1: I think. If I'm wrong, Richarda, let me know.
0: Yeah, but she was so pleasant.
1: Yeah,
0: she was
1: amazing.
0: Family, listen, Trust God Tuesday. Do me a favor. I want you to find somebody that you trust, that's safe, that makes you feel seen, that can soothe your vulnerabilities. I want you to tell them what you trust in God for today. Let's start a real conversation without text messages and all that. Share. The power of your words are powerful. That's why the enemy just wants you texting and stuff. He don't want you to speak to the mountain and watch it move. He wants you to be texting so the mountain can say, go share some things, all right?
1: Amen.
0: It's the Willie Moe Jr. Show. Flat out.
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0: 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And look at, can you call me and tell me what you trust in God for?
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1: Columbia, after a magnitude 7.4 earthquake Monday, left over 160 people dead and still more than 2,700 people missing. Former President Barack Obama is launching a literature podcast called A Great Book on Audible, as demand surges for Obama Presidential Center Museum tickets, going on sale tomorrow, Wednesday, at Obama.org. Finally, national medical organizations, including the American Academy of Pediatrics, are slamming President Trump's executive order splitting the childhood MMR vaccine into three separate doctor visits, warning the directive endangers children as measles cases reach a 35-year high. I'm Sybil Wilkes. Be informed, be empowered.
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1: This traffic update is brought to you by Mothers Against Drunk Driving. There's been a wreck on Brookshire Boulevard at 485, as well as heavy traffic on 485 Outer Loop between 77 and South Tryon Street, and again between Ray and Providence. Expect bumper-to-bumper traffic heading south on 77 between Moorhead Street and Tivola. And we're seeing an accident on Parkwood Avenue at Hawthorne. I'm Elena Vegsa with traffic on Praise 102.5 and 610 AM.
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0: if you needed this mix today and you're in my chat right now, just say, I needed this mix today. Because I might bless somebody with it. I actually have copies of it. I might just bless somebody with it. At Dwight Stone on IG. I just want to say something real quick. We've been extremely busy with the show. It's stellar week, so you know we got a lot going on. We are actually nominated for a stellar this year. I pray we win it, but even if we don't, the love that you have shown this show is incredible. And you motivate us to work harder and harder on this show every day. Not every day, because my parents are from Jamaica, so we add H's where there's no H's. And we put an H in front of an E. So not every day, every day. We're working really, really hard on this show. And you can still head over to my Instagram page. We might run this mix back. I don't know. But I do want to say this. I believe the body of Christ should be in shape. Somebody say shape. And the reason why is I want you to celebrate and go on vacation with me this year for the One Voyage Cruise. And I want you to write down this phone number. 214-495-1963. Yours truly, along with my brother Griff, along with D.L. Hughley, along with Ricky Smiley. There's going to be so many people on the cruise this year. My brother Key Sweat, my brother T.I., Pastor Mike Jr., Jonathan McReynolds, Bashan Mitchell, Ja'Kalen Carr. They're all going to be on the ship. And guess what? You deserve it. You do. You deserve a vacation. So once again, 214-495-1963. The cabins are actually going very, very quickly. And I got to say this because I'm out of time. But Cherie's coming back. Willie Moore Jr.'s coming back. And guess what, y'all? Jesus coming back. Hey, glory!
1: Just in case you didn't know.
0: Jesus coming back. Come on now.
1: Willie Moore Jr. is on your radio.
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1: Tonight, that is probably going to get under some people's skin, but I just think that we need to have some conversation that matters, especially as some of us are getting more seasoned than others. We've got to look at the generations to come, because we need to have some conversations. If we keep saying that Christians should not have nightlife, then what are we creating for the next generation? Because they love nightlife. Does the faith community need its own nightlife ecosystem? Let's talk about it tonight. Coming up, 17 minutes away on The Nightly Spirit.

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Lightly Spirit, your girl Darlene family, what we're talking about tonight. You know, I know it gets under some people's skin because you feel like, oh, you just telling people to go and be worldly. No, I'm telling you to walk outside of your house with authority and joy and to have fun and enjoy being social. That's all. Because it's why so many people have some bad social skills, yo. Sometimes we don't socialize.